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6: This evening, expect mainly clear skies as temperatures quickly fall down to the 80s and then eventually 60s overnight tonight. Mainly clear. Upper 80s and sun for your Friday, and then Hurricane Isaias makes a run towards us. The farther west you go, lower impacts. Farther east you go, higher impacts. Expect heavy rains and gusty winds through Saturday. I'm meteorologist Matt Standridge.
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5: This evening, expect mainly clear skies as temperatures quickly fall down to the 80s and then eventually 60s overnight tonight, mainly clear. Upper 80s and sun for your Friday, and then Hurricane Isaias makes a run towards us. The farther west you go, lower impacts. Farther east you go, higher impacts. Expect heavy rains and gusty winds through Saturday. I'm meteorologist Matt Standridge.
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1: This evening, expect mainly clear skies as temperatures quickly fall down to the 80s and then eventually 60s overnight tonight. Mainly clear. Upper 80s and sun for your Friday, and then Hurricane Isaias makes a run towards us. The farther west you go, lower impacts. Farther east you go, higher impacts. Expect heavy rains and gusty winds through Saturday. I'm meteorologist Matt Standridge.
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1: Local weather now. Tonight expect mainly clear skies with fall to the 60s. More upper 80s and sun Friday. Most of the day is dry. It's late Friday night and into Saturday. Heavy rain, gusty winds will be possible. Farther west you go, lower rainfall totals. Farther east you go, more wind and more rain. We should be dry by Sunday. I'm meteorologist Matt Standridge.
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1: Local weather now. Tonight expect mainly clear skies with fall to the 60s. More upper 80s and sun Friday. Most of the day is dry. It's late Friday night and into Saturday. Heavy rain, gusty winds will be possible. Farther west you go, lower rainfall totals. Farther east you go, more wind and more rain. We should be dry by Sunday. I'm meteorologist Matt Standridge.
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1: Local weather now. Tonight expect mainly clear skies with fall to the 60s. More upper 80s and sun Friday. Most of the day is dry. It's late Friday night and into Saturday. Heavy rain, gusty winds will be possible. Farther west you go, lower rainfall totals. Farther east you go, more wind and more rain. We should be dry by Sunday. I'm meteorologist Matt Standridge.
0: 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Woo! Now that's a hot daddy.

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And once again, you are the guest of honor. 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
1: 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Shinedown, Killing Fields.

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So instead of not listening, we did the opposite of that and actually listened. I know, crazy, right? Jackson's new alternative is Rock 93.1.

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0: local weather now. Tonight, expect mainly clear skies with fall to the 60s. More upper 80s and sun Friday. Most of the day is dry. It's late Friday night and into Saturday. Heavy rain, gusty winds will be possible. Farther west you go, lower rainfall totals. Farther east you go, more wind and more rain. We should be dry by Sunday. I'm meteorologist Matt Standridge.
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1: Local weather now. Tonight expect mainly clear skies with fall to the 60s. More upper 80s and sun Friday. Most of the day is dry. It's late Friday night and into Saturday. Heavy rain, gusty winds will be possible. Farther west you go, lower rainfall totals. Farther east you go, more wind.

0: wind and more rain. We should be dry by Sunday. I'm meteorologist Matt Standridge.
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1: Local weather now. Tonight expect mainly clear skies with fall to the 60s. More upper 80s and sun Friday. Most of the day is dry. It's late Friday night and into Saturday. Heavy rain, gusty winds will be possible. Farther west you go, lower rainfall totals. Farther east you go, more wind and more rain. We should be dry by Sunday. I'm meteorologist Matt Standridge.
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1: Local weather now. Tonight expect mainly clear skies with fall to the 60s. More upper 80s and sun Friday. Most of the day is dry. It's late Friday night and into Saturday. Heavy rain, gusty winds will be possible. Farther west you go, lower rainfall totals. Farther east you go, more wind and more rain. We should be dry by Sunday. I'm meteorologist Matt Standridge.
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1: Trust me, down inflection fits my aesthetic much better. Oh, Greg Beharrell.
0: Yeah.
1: Yep. How are you?
0: Hey, I'm not too shabby. How are yourself?
1: Well, I'm actually very shabby.
0: Oh, okay.
1: In fact, that's the title of my debut album, Born Shabby. Yeah, but you're doing well?
0: Oh, I'm doing really good. Just listening to your show, enjoying it.
1: Oh, well, it's nice to finally meet my listener.
0: And I listen to the stoners call in and stuff, and they're just all just hilarious.
1: You know, talking with stoners is one of the most fun ways you can repeat an entire conversation.
0: Yeah, it is.

0: What are you up to?
1: I am hanging out, drinking some beer, and listening to you guys.
0: What are you drinking?
1: Oh, man. Guinness, Stone, Firestone, Coronas. Oh, Red Stripe, Heineken. Oh, Lagunitas, Sculpin.
0: Are you training to work as a tequila worm?
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3: We're going to be dry today across central Mississippi, but clouds will increase as Hurricane Isaias makes its way towards the Gulf Coast, making landfall later this evening. We'll get heavy rain overnight tonight and into your Saturday. 1 to 3 inches of rain possible with gusts up to 45 miles per hour. I'm meteorologist Matt Standridge.
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It's the Greg B. Harrell Show, so this will speak to how difficult it is to make it in the music industry. Out of all professionally released songs from major label bands, how many of those songs do you think are deemed successful by their record label? Well, it's quite low. Only 4% of tunes can be deemed successful when you factor in financials and widespread notoriety and all that sort of thing. That's 4 out of every 100 songs released. And we are all very grateful the Macarena beat the odds.

0: I was craving.
1: Uh-oh, here we go.
0: I shouldn't have said anything, but laugh at me if you want, Greg B. Harrell, but I am a fan of those candy, the Queen Anne cherry cordials.
1: The chocolates?
0: I'm like, let me go see if they have them at my neighborhood 99 cent store. And then I realized most of the 99 cent stores close at 9, but there's a couple that close at 10. I'm like, I'll just have to drive there, and they're most likely going to have them. But I want to pay 99 cents for them. I don't want to pay $3.99 or however much. I'm craving 99 cents worth of Queen Anne candy, not $3.99.
1: So how is online dating?
0: You know, I gave online dating a year. And
1: yeah, there it is.

Your dad might not have been a man of many words. Well, he said some words. But he sure passed down the best music. Jackson's Alternative, Rock 93.1.

0: What you say?
1: It's the Greg B. Harrell Show. At Greg B. Harrell on the social media stuff. If it's not that, it's at Greg B. Harrell Show. Do one thing every day that scares you. It scares me to not do something that scares me, so I don't do anything that scares me. Follow my lead.
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1: Good morning, it's Friday, and this is your AM News Update from DarkHorsePressNow.com. I'm Therese Apel. A Hinds County Sheriff's deputy rescued a 4-year-old boy from a burning home in Edwards after neighbors pulled 5 other children to safety. Deputies responded around 10 Wednesday night to Utica Street and found the home engulfed in flames. A deputy found the boy unconscious inside, pulled him through a window, and performed CPR until he began breathing. The child was taken to UMMC in very critical condition. The fire remains under investigation. Hurricane Isaias has strengthened to a Category 2 storm with winds around 100 miles per hour as it approaches the northern Gulf Coast. Forecasters warn of life-threatening storm surge, damaging winds, widespread power outages, and potentially significant flooding across Mississippi, Alabama, and Florida. The Mississippi National Guard says troops and equipment are on standby and coordinating with state emergency officials as the hurricane approaches. For more Mississippi headlines, check out DarkHorsePressNow.com. I'm Therese Apel.
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0: It's the Greg B. Harrell Show. You know, if there's one thing that people are always saying to me, it's, Greg, what's your best piece of advice? Oh, dance like there's nobody watching. That's how I became a viral GIF. Another thing people are saying is, Greg B. Harrell, you don't have enough news from Fresno on your radio show. And you're thinking, Greg, why would I care what's going on in Fresno? Well, Fresno is a magical place, as we're about to find out when we listen to another actual clip from the Fresno Television News.
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7: We're going to be dry today across central Mississippi, but clouds will increase as Hurricane Isaias makes its way towards the Gulf Coast, making landfall later this evening. We'll get heavy rain overnight tonight and into your Saturday. 1 to 3 inches of rain possible with gusts up to 45 miles per hour. I'm meteorologist Matt Standridge.
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0: It's the Greg B. Harrell Show. We talk weird music stuff, and this is pretty weird. Listening to songs we know is pleasurable to our brain because our brain already knows what's coming next. We've heard it before. Yeah. Okay, but why would that be pleasurable to our brain? Well, this has to do with those who came before us, our ancestors. Because, you see, if our ancestors had the ability to predict the future, they would have had a major biological advantage. Our brain has that goal wired in, that prediction goal. So when you listen to a song that you already know, your brain is predicting what's coming, and it's proud of itself for being ahead of its ancestors. So it rewards you with pleasure. Yeah, that's right. Your brain is crazier than you.
1: I need your arms around me. I need to feel your touch.

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1: It's a pretty cool trip.
2: There's a Matthew McConaughey line waiting to become a meme.
0: So, do you have all sorts of amazing thoughts when you're lit like a Christmas tree?
1: I don't really have, as far as thoughts go, I have more like a euphoria for anything that I'm looking at. You know, like I can focus on a picture and just the colors are vibrant and it's like it's moving.
2: Oh, brutal. I'd hate it if a picture was moving. I'd feel obligated to help it on the weekend in exchange for pizza and beer. Ugh.
1: Oh, my God.
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0: 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At Greg B. Harrell on the social media stuff. 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
5: On June 8th, Deputy Yates Rodney made a routine traffic stop in Mount Olive. Seconds later, he was on the ground, shot and fighting for his life, his spinal cord damaged. He survived, and then he got to work. From a hospital bed in Atlanta, Deputy Rodney started sharing his recovery with the world. The hard days, the milestones, the chair he named Big Bertha, and the belief that he was going to walk again. His attitude didn't just inspire Mississippi, it's inspired a nation. Doctors say the odds are like winning the lottery, but Yates says he's buying a ticket every day. That's a frontline hero. The Mississippi Frontline Hero Awards are now accepting nominations. Send your stories to news@darkhorsepressnow.com. 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

You might not, but Rock 93.1 will always give two shirts. Yes, shirts. It's just our way of reminding you to share. 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
1: Good morning, it's Friday, and this is your AM News Update from DarkHorsePressNow.com. I'm Therese Apel. A Hinds County Sheriff's deputy rescued a 4-year-old boy from a burning home in Edwards after neighbors pulled 5 other children to safety. Deputies responded around 10 Wednesday night to Utica Street and found the home engulfed in flames. A deputy found the boy unconscious inside, pulled him through a window, and performed CPR until he began breathing. The child was taken to UMMC in very critical condition. The fire remains under investigation. Hurricane Isaias has strengthened to a Category 2 storm with winds around 100 miles per hour as it approaches the northern Gulf Coast. Forecasters warn of life-threatening storm surge, damaging winds, widespread power outages, and potentially significant flooding across Mississippi, Alabama, and Florida. The Mississippi National Guard says troops and equipment are on standby and coordinating with state emergency officials as the hurricane approaches. For more Mississippi headlines, check out DarkHorsePressNow.com. I'm Therese Apel.
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0: It's the Greg B. Harrell Show. You know, if you're like me, then you also know they call it a paycheck because when you check your bank account and see how little is in there, you'll think, wait, did they pay me? This joke brought to you by 1924. 1924, comedy sure was different back then. But also, if you're like me, you're busy during the afternoon all week long. If that's the case, there's something very important you're missing, all the great TV that's on during the afternoon. Don't worry, I've got your back on this. Here's a sample of what you've missed on afternoon TV.
1: Unless you're a stoner, it's not something you'd see. So here's what you missed on afternoon TV.
2: My workout bra looks like it not only belongs in the garbage.
3: You're saying you choose Larry Bird over Michael Jordan?
4: Every time.
2: I just threw my hip out. This is going to be great.
1: Unless.

0: Greg B. Held. Oh, my goodness gracious. How are you?
1: On a scale of 1 to 10, I'm a 9.
0: Oh, cool. That's cool.
1: That's what I call a number 8.
0: How are you, though? How are you doing, though, sir? Are you at home? Are you in the studio? What are you doing?
1: You know, I love that you think those two things are separate for me, and I don't sleep on a cot next to the soundboard every night. What's new in your life?
0: I just bought a brand new Rio Kia.
1: A Rio Kia?
0: Yes. It's a very nice car. It's, you know, a little economy car.
1: Oh, a Kia Rio.
0: Kia Rio.
1: Huh. What bottle is in front of you right now?
0: It's Rocket.
1: There it is. Vodka, yeah.
0: And.
1: Oh, there's an and, because of course there is.
0: Whiskey. Oh, I'm always buying alcohol.
1: Well, yeah, I mean, why not? You've got the storage space in that Rio Kia.
0: Yeah.
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0: sets as Hurricane Isaias makes its way towards the Gulf Coast, making landfall later this evening. We'll get heavy rain overnight tonight and into your Saturday. 1 to 3 inches of rain possible with gusts up to 45 miles per hour. I'm meteorologist Matt Standridge.
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It's the Greg B. Harrell Show. Hey, here's a weird stat, and I didn't believe this at first, but it does make sense. 80% of the money spent on all music is spent on just 1% of all music artists. What does that mean? Well, if you're a major band or a major artist, you're responsible for the lion's share of dough being spent. I use the term dough to mean money, but in my heart, dough makes me think of pizza, so... Seemed like an unnecessary ad, but here we are.

0: have much time.
1: So what are you up to?
2: Well, I was actually DoorDashing. I'm a DoorDash driver.
1: Whoa, how was doing DoorDash?
2: It was pretty wild, but it was kind of fun just, like, watching everybody out and about, like, partying, so.
1: Do you ever get any weird people?
2: Yeah, all the time, but it's exciting. It's a bit more exciting that way.
1: Oh, well, you're the troublemaker of your friend group. What's the weirdest person you've encountered doing DoorDash?
2: A naked guy came to the door.
1: Ew!
2: With the tube sock on.
1: Ew!
2: Yeah, yeah.
1: He didn't even have enough manners to wear a formal dress sock? So what do you do in that case? Just throw the food and run?
2: Yeah, just be professional and leave as quickly as possible.
1: Tube sock. It's not even impressive. If it was a no-show sock, now that would be a trick.

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0: 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I like to spend my morning reading motivational quotes. It doesn't take long because it's only the two words. And once you get through motivational, quotes is like half the size.
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1: Good morning, it's Friday, and this is your AM News Update from DarkHorsePressNow.com. I'm Therese Abel. A Hinds County Sheriff's deputy rescued a four-year-old boy from a burning home in Edwards after neighbors pulled five other children to safety. Deputies responded around 10 Wednesday night to Utica Street and found the home engulfed in flames. A deputy found the boy unconscious inside and pulled him through a window and performed CPR until he began breathing. The child was taken to UMMC in very critical condition. The fire remains under investigation. Hurricane Isaias has strengthened to a Category 3 storm with winds up to 129 miles per hour as it approaches the northern Gulf Coast. Forecasters warn of life-threatening storm surge, damaging winds, widespread power outages, and potentially significant flooding across Mississippi, Alabama, and Florida. And the Mississippi National Guard says troops and equipment are on standby and coordinating with state emergency officials as the hurricane approaches. For more Mississippi headlines, check out DarkHorsePressNow.com. I'm Therese April.
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0: Hello?
1: Hello?
0: Hello? Greg? Can you hear me?
1: No, I can't hear you.
0: Oh, well, hold on. Can you hear me now?
1: Nope, can't hear you.
0: Hold on. Can you hear me now?
1: No, can't hear you.
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0: Oh, yeah, I'm finally getting used to your weird humor.
1: My weird humor. That sounds like one of those bad sitcoms they'd place between Friends and Seinfeld.
0: Why?
1: What? Well, because they knew people wouldn't change the channel, so the Nielsen ratings would reflect that. Oh, never mind. You're probably not even really asking. What are you doing right now?
0: I'm watching TV, smoking, overeating, and listening to the radio.
1: Wow. I think you just wrote a new verse for We Didn't Start the Fire. Watching TV, overeating, sleeping, listening to Greg B. on the radio.
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10: We're going to be dry today across central Mississippi, but clouds will increase as Hurricane Isaias makes its way towards the Gulf Coast, making landfall later this evening. We'll get heavy rain overnight tonight and into your Saturday, 1 to 3 inches of rain possible with gusts up to 45 miles per hour. I'm meteorologist.

It's the Greg B. Harrell Show. We talk about weird music stuff on this show. So, okay, here's something. Where did walkout music come from? Yeah, you know, when a boxer enters the ring, music plays when they walk out. Where did that originate? Well, it's rooted in the organ and baseball. The organ player for the Chicago White Sox in 1970, Nancy Faust, invented walkout music because she decided to play the home state song of each ball player while they walked to the plate. Well, this sounds like an Oscar-winning movie. I mean, someone get on it.

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1: 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So was pregnancy pretty tough?
0: Well, like, she was kicking all the time.
1: She'd kick you?
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0: Sort of.
1: But it is true that babies are always kicking and stuff, huh?
0: Yeah, because they're turning around a lot, and she's very active. And
1: see? Always kicking. 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Mix in a shoulder tackle once in a while.

0: 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I feel terrible for my night guard. It does great work protecting my teeth, but I know I'm never going to be able to promote it to an earlier shift.
1: It's time for another free rock concert at Shuckers on the Res. 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
2: After racing through power steering issues last weekend in Las Vegas, resulting in a 23rd place finish, Christopher Bell remains third in the Chase standings, although he has fallen to 55 points behind leader Kyle Larson. Bell believes there is still hope, though, with five races to go, including the Bank of America 400 at Charlotte Motor Speedway this weekend.
3: Just got to go out there and race. 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
2: Bell finished second in the Coca-Cola 600 at Charlotte back in May. 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I'm Kyle Rickey. 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

0: Oh, Greg Beharrell?
1: Trust me, down inflection fits my aesthetic much better. Oh, Greg Beharrell.
0: Yeah.
1: Yep. How are you?
0: Hey, I'm not too shabby. How are yourself?
1: Well, I'm actually very shabby.
0: Oh, okay.
1: In fact, that's the title of my debut album, Born Shabby. Yeah, but you're doing well?
0: Oh, I'm doing really good. Just listening to your show, enjoying it.
1: Oh, well, it's nice to finally meet my listener.
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0: Yeah, it is.

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0: Well, yeah, but they're getting paid a lot, but they're also getting punched in the face. 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
0: Well, that's a TV show waiting to happen. 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
1: Let's do it. 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

It's the Greg Beharrell Show. Hey, here's a weird stat, and I didn't believe this at first, but it does make sense. 80% of the money spent on all music is spent on just 1% of all music artists. What does that mean? Well, if you're a major band or a major artist, you're responsible for the lion's share of dough being spent. I use the term dough to mean money, but in my heart, dough makes me think of pizza, so... Seemed like an unnecessary ad, but here we are.

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1: Yep, I have a beautiful daughter in college.
2: Whoa. What's it like being pregnant?
1: You feel like you're two people.
2: You feel like you're two people? Huh. Well, with the amount of personalities I have, I've been pregnant many times. So was pregnancy pretty tough?
1: Well, like, she was kicking all the time.
2: She'd kick you?
1: She just kicked me and kicked me and kicked me.
2: Did you give birth to an unruly teen?
1: Sort of.
2: But it is true that babies are always kicking and stuff, huh?
1: Yeah, because they're turning around a lot, and she's very active. And
2: see? Always kicking. That's why babies are terrible fighters. Mix in a shoulder tackle once in a while.

0: It's the Greg Beharrell Show. I like that pizza cutters are shaped like pizza, so you don't forget what it's for. I like to close every show by writing a little something in my diary. So here we go. Dear Diary, Greg Beharrell here. The word unpredictable should be spelled differently every time. Thanks for listening, everybody.
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This is one of the many songs that we'll be performing for you. 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

Mark 93.1, Jackson's Alternative. It's Noah. Thanks so much for letting me hang and be part of your day. I got a question, and if you could help me out, it would be awesome. It might be hard to help because nobody watches TV anymore, but I noticed the other day that Jeopardy comes on at 11:30 and again at 3:30, but they're not the same episode. How is that possible? And which season is actually the current season? And why are they doing that? Now, I would understand if one episode was like throwback Alex Trebek episodes. That'd be cool. But they're both Ken Jennings hosted, so they're both from recent seasons, if not this exact same season. But why is it two different episodes are playing in the exact same day? I don't understand how this game show works. If you know, text me, 601-899-9310, or tap that app. Here's Almost Monday, No More Regrets.

0: Rock 93.1, Jackson's Alternative. Coming up very soon, we'll have the very first class of the Mississippi Frontline Heroes. We need your help to get that class in place. 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So if you know a first responder or law enforcement officer that's gone above and beyond to serve the community and has earned special recognition, please tell us their story. Name, agency, rank, what they did, and then Dark Horse Press Now is accumulating all of these nominees, and we'll have the first ever Mississippi Frontline Hero class, and we're looking to do this every single year. They'll get recognition, a plaque, they'll get prizes, etc. So we just want to make sure we got the right people, and we need your help for that. And it takes about a minute, if you wouldn't mind just doing that when you tap the app or next time you go to rock931jackson.com. New from the neighborhood, we got Pretty Reckless, we got Alice in Chains, new from Shinedown, and a whole lot more as we go nonstop for the rest of your 10 o'clock hour next with Rock 93.1, Jackson's Alternative.
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9: Expect a mix of sun and clouds today, but those clouds will quickly increase later this evening and tonight as Hurricane Isaias makes its landfall along the Gulf Coast. We'll get wet overnight tonight and more heavy rain Saturday. 1 to 3 inches may fall. We'll have gusts up to 40.

0: 5 miles per hour. The farther east you go, the higher the winds will be. I'm meteorologist Matt Standridge.
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Adam in the Afternoon isn't needed to remind you to leave work on time. We know you're going to leave work on time. You're probably going to leave early. But he is here so you don't have to work alone. Thanks, Adam. Jackson's Alternative, Rock 93.1.

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More free all-ages concerts coming to Shuckers. First one is Sunday with Bridget Calls Me Baby. 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Thanks to Shuckers. 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We'll see you Sunday morning when the doors open at Shuckers at 10. And then we'll see you again on Friday the 23rd. That's only a couple weeks from now, as we're going to see Edge Hill and Out in Front perform. That's going to be epic as well. Neighborhood, new rock, private. 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

Rock 93.1, Jackson's alternative. So it looks like this rain is going to start soon from Isai. And that brings up a very interesting debate. Have had this conversation with people at work. How do you pronounce this hurricane? I know it's Isai. I know it for a fact. I know in my heart because I have a friend whose first name is Isai. And it's like the Spanish version of Isaiah. Anyway, there's been a lot of other pronunciations by meteorologists all over the place. And correct me if I'm wrong. Maybe I'm just reading the way he spells his name and how he says his name.

And we're the dumb ones. But either way, rain expected to start tonight, and we should get a good amount over the next 36 hours, it looks like. We'll keep an eye on it, and obviously we got the EAS, so just keep your ear on Rock 93.1, Jax's Alternative, and you'll know when we know. Shinedown, Young Again.

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Sunday. You are our guest of honor for a free all-ages concert at Shuckers on the Res. 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It's going to be a total ton of fun, and it's happening Sunday. We'll see you at 10 when the doors open at Shuckers. It's going to be great. Here's Cage the Elephant, Beaches in Tennessee. 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

That's the new Tame Impala, Loser, Rock 93.1, Jackson's alternative, and still have not seen the new Spider-Man movie. We're going to rent it this weekend. It's available now. I think it became available on Tuesday to either buy or pay-per-view it at home. And so we're looking forward to that. And the reason I bring it up is because that Tame Impala song Loser is in there. The new Steve Lacy song Oh Yeah is in there. They dug deep in the bag for old Sony artists as

0: been caught off guard by all of these artists. But now that the movie's been out for so long and the songs are on the radio as well, you'll be like, oh, I love this song. So that's kind of the highlight I'm looking forward to when I watch the Spider-Man movie with my kids sometime over the weekend. 3 Days Grace on the way. Also, I got the new Dominic Fike just ahead. It's Rock 93.1, Jackson's Alternative, going nonstop.
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5: Expect a mix of sun and clouds today, but those clouds will quickly increase later this evening and tonight as Hurricane Isaias makes its landfall along the Gulf Coast. We'll get wet overnight tonight and more heavy rain Saturday. 1 to 3 inches may fall. We'll have gusts up to 45 miles per hour. The farther east you go, the higher the winds will be. I'm meteorologist Matt Standridge.
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Rock 93.1, Jackson's Alternative. Looking forward to seeing you at Shuckers on the Res Sunday morning. Doors are at 10. Bridget Calls Me Baby, going to be performing about 11. 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

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Hello, I'm Noah. Thanks so much for letting me be part of your day. Happy Friday. You ready to jump into the lunch hour? 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

Rock 93.1, Jackson's Alternative, and this record took a moment to grow on me. I liked it from the start because it's Foo Fighters and it sounds like old Foo Fighters, but I'm really starting to come around a little bit more on it, too. What do you think of the new Window? It's Rock 93.1, Jackson's Alternative.

Rock 93.1, Jackson's Alternative. I am Noah, and I cannot wait to hang out with you. See you Sunday morning at Shuckers on the Res. 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We're brunching with Bridget is like I'm referring to it. 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So come on in. 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

0: Rock 93.1, Jackson's Alternative with Mazzy Star, Fade Into You. I'm Noah. Thanks so much for letting us be part of your noon hour, your lunch break, whatever you're doing, your day, your weekend. Lock in with us. It's going to be a solid weekend. Again, a lot of music to play for you. If it's raining and you can't get out in the yard and do stuff, that's fine. Just get a spot in the garage. That's what I'm going to be doing. I think tomorrow, probably. We're expecting a lot of rain, and I'm going to open up the garage door. I'm going to set up the smoker, and I'm just going to hang out and have some fun out of the elements, but still outside, and watch and see what kind of mess ECIE brings our way. What's your plans for the weekend besides joining us on Sunday for Bridget Calls Me Baby and that free show at Shuckers? Info on that right here for you. Let's go nonstop for the rest of your noon hour, too. We'll do that next with the new Buffalo Traffic Jam, the new Dexter and the Moon Rocks, some Cold War Kids.
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4: Expect a mix of sun and clouds today, but those clouds will quickly increase later this evening and tonight as Hurricane Isaias makes its landfall along the Gulf Coast. We'll get wet overnight tonight and more heavy rain Saturday. 1 to 3 inches may fall. We'll have gusts up to 45 miles per hour. The farther east you go, the higher the winds will be. I'm meteorologist Matt Standridge.
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We are looking for frontline heroes to recognize. 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It takes about a minute of your time, which is a lot less than this song. Here's Buffalo Traffic Jam, and it's not long. It's 3 minutes. Fool's Gold. What do you say?

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Rock 93.1, Jackson's Alternative. Yeah, this hurricane storm expecting to blow some weather our way from Isai, but I'm oddly excited about it. One, need the rain. Two, just want to hang out in my garage. That's what I do. I go out on the weekends when it rains, and I open the garage door, and I smoke a cigar, thanks to the Country Squire, and I smoke something. I think we're supposed to do beer can chicken. I remember telling my son Leonard wants to do that for grandma and grandpa's are visiting this weekend. And I just want to be outdoors enjoying the breeze. Something about wind gusts just excites me. I don't know what it is, but how are you planning on hunkering down for the weather we're getting this weekend? Weezer, Wednesday, it's new rock, we might as well be strangers.

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Here's Almost Monday. No

0: 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They'll not only get a plaque, but they'll be awarded some cool stuff thanks to our sponsors. 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Takes about a minute of your time at most. New from the neighborhood on the way, Empire of the Sun. New from Joyce Manor coming up. Green Day, REM before 2. We're going to go nonstop for the rest of your 1 o'clock hour next with Rock 93.1, Jackson's alternative.
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5: Expect a mix of sun and clouds today, but those clouds will quickly increase later this evening and tonight as Hurricane Isaias makes its landfall along the Gulf Coast. We'll get wet overnight tonight and more heavy rain Saturday. 1 to 3 inches may fall. We'll have gusts up to 45 miles per hour. The farther east you go, the higher the winds will be. I'm meteorologist Matt Standridge.
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1: We know you're going to leave work on time. You're probably going to leave early. But he is here so you don't have to work alone. 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

Rock 93.1, Jackson's Alternative. Sunday will be here before you know it, and it's wild to think that the Hurricane Isaiah weather is going to come and go between now and Sunday. No idea exactly, because the things can slow down and speed up, but predicted to be fine and clear again on Sunday, and that's perfect because we want you to join us for a free concert, all-ages show with Bridget Calls Me Baby at Shuckers. 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

Rock 93.1, Jackson's Alternative. Hello, I'm Noah. Thanks so much for letting me be part of your weekend. Happy Friday. Going to be with you for about another hour. So if you got something you'd like to hear, text 601-899-9310 or tap that app. Adam in the Afternoon is going to take over in about an hour, so he'll definitely get to whatever I can't squeeze in over the next 60 or so minutes. Latest from Joyce Manor, it's I Used to Go to This Bar. It's Rock 93.1, Jackson's Alternative.

Rock 93.1, Jackson's Alternative. We are looking for frontline heroes. Dark Horse Press Now, our news partner, is looking for nominations for the first ever class of Mississippi Frontline Heroes. It's law enforcement officers and first responders that go above and beyond to serve the community. So tell us their name, agency, and rank, what you saw them do, how they earned special recognition. It takes you about a minute, and they can get rewarded for their hard work. Here's Temper City and Self-Aware. 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

Rock 93.1, Jackson's Alternative. And once again, you are the guest of honor for another free all-ages concert. It's happening at Shuckers Sunday morning. Doors are at 10 for Shuckers Brunch, and then Bridget Calls Me Baby performing around 11. That's the tentative info. If it changes, you can find it when you tap the app at rock931jackson.com. Thanks so much for joining us Sunday. It's going to be epic, and the kids are going to love it. Buffalo Traffic Jam, here's Fool's Gold. What do you say?

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0: Hootie and the Blowfish, Hold My Hand. It's Rock 93.1, Jackson's Alternative. Hi, I'm Noah. Thanks so much for letting me be with you. Hope you're having a good start to your weekend. And yesterday was a lot of hand-holding for me. I told you when I dipped out, I was going to rush to Canton. Obviously, you probably heard my wife Lindsay and our three kids, we live on a farm just east of Canton. And they had the big flea market yesterday, and so got out, and we spent a decent amount of money, but we didn't actually come back with anything. We just spent all of our money on food. It was all about the food vendors. The kids just wanted to eat good. My parents were in town. They wanted to eat good. I think my mom might have gotten a couple things for Christmas or something, for Christmas gifts coming up. We might see something again. Who knows? But either way, it was just a great time, and yes, with three little kids, you're constantly holding a lot of hands, and we had a good time, and if you were there, what did you think of it? Did you have some fun? I would love to know your story. Just ahead, we're going to go nonstop for the rest of your 2 o'clock hour with the latest from Cage. We've got Incubus, Kings of Leon, Edge Hill. They're going to be doing a free show for you in 2 more weeks. Dirty Heads and a whole lot more coming up next. It's Rock 93.1, Jackson's Alternative.
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4: Expect a mix of sun and clouds today, but those clouds will quickly increase later this evening and tonight as Hurricane Isaias makes its landfall along the Gulf Coast. We'll get wet overnight tonight and more heavy rain Saturday. 1 to 3 inches may fall. We'll have gusts up to 45 miles per hour. The farther east you go, the higher the winds will be. I'm meteorologist Matt Standridge.
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Rock 93.1, Jackson's Alternative, 601-899-9310. 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

Rock 93.1, Jackson's Alternative. So great to hang with you. 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

0: a crazy story, but I blame the bride's parents. It's Y101, Adam and Allison. There's a story trending today of a guy who, while he was exchanging vows with his now wife, called her by her sister's name. Why do I blame the parents for that? Bride named Emily, sister named Emma. Who names their two kids Emily and Emma? That's ridiculous.
1: Something takes a part of me. Something lost and never seen.

Our music is like a traffic jam on Lakeland. It just keeps going and going and going and going and going and going. 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

0: Me Baby. You can see them live at Shuckers on Sunday. More on that in a second. Adam in the Afternoon on Rock 93.1. I did want to let you know who's celebrating a birthday today, especially if you have one too. That way you know who you share that birthday with. This Hollywood actress, A-lister Dylan Moore, is 27. She was in Dylan Moore Once More. Biopic. Asia Lee was in Daughter Swap 15. She's 25. And Nicole Aria is in Bone Agenda. Which one of those movies is your favorite? Do you have one? 601-899-931.
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6: Expect a mix of sun and clouds today, but those clouds will quickly increase later this evening and tonight as Hurricane Isaias makes its landfall along the Gulf Coast. We'll get wet overnight tonight and more heavy rain Saturday. 1 to 3 inches may fall. We'll have gusts up to 45 miles per hour. The farther east you go, the higher the winds will be. I'm meteorologist Matt Standridge.
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Well, son of a sinner, and his ex-wife is dating somebody who's old enough to be his son, literally. She, 46, new boy toy, 24. Good for her, I guess. It's Rock 93.1, Foo Fighters.

Playing the music your parents warned you about. Just like getting off 55 at the exit for Woodrow Wilson Drive after 5. 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

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So instead of not listening, we did the opposite of that and actually listened. I know, crazy, right? Jackson's new alternative is Rock 93.1.

Jackson's Alternative Rock 93.1. I knew that was about his wife being pregnant. Essentially, that song is about his wife's uterus. But it is also like a double meaning. I guess it was written. I just found this out the other day. It was written because they were playing just a bunch of bar gigs, and they wanted the song to be able to close out their shows with. 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

0: Strokes on Rock 93.1, Adam in the afternoon. So there's a guy in Milwaukee, and he's been freaking out residents of the neighborhood. He wears a mask and nothing else. Deidre Allen says she caught her first video of the nude dude on Saturday, then saw him again running this time. Oh, that's a scary sight. Neighbors aren't quite sure what to make of it. There's surveillance footage of this guy just naked walking around in the neighborhood. Police are trying to identify the man, but with the mask, that makes it a little difficult.
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0: Hurricane Isa Eos is trending east, more into Florida and Alabama. Not as much Mississippi. There'll be some folks west of I-55 who don't even get wet. East of I-55, you have a better chance of rain coming up later tonight. In the meantime, winds are starting to pick up. We may have gusts up to 40 miles per hour Saturday morning. That's the peak of our storm. I'm meteorologist Matt Stindridge.
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Nature is weird. It's Rock 93.1, out in the afternoon. And I was reading that for a man, whenever your wife or girlfriend gives birth, your testosterone goes down. They're not exactly sure why, but I think I know. So you're not wanting to go out and meet other people while you should be home taking care of the kid. Rock 93.1. What do you say?

Jackson's Alternative, Rock 93.1. I saw who is going to be the radio host in the next Grand Theft Auto, and I'm a little peeved about it. I'll explain next on Rock 93.1.

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0: Jackson's Alternative Rock 93.1. Missed opportunity, I must say. Adam in the afternoon. And I saw that they have announced the new radio DJs for the latest Grand Theft Auto game. It's going to be Bad Bunny and Lana Del Rey. And let me explain why this irritates me. Shouldn't it be an actual radio person? Like, I could have been the radio guy in Grand Theft Auto. I wouldn't have quit my day job or anything. I could have done it. Why has it got to be Bad Bunny? That doesn't seem fair.
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3: Hurricane Isaias is trending east, more into Florida and Alabama. Not as much Mississippi. There'll be some folks west of I-55 who don't even get wet. East of I-55, you have a better chance of rain coming up later tonight. In the meantime, winds are starting to pick up. We may have gusts up to 40 miles per hour Saturday morning. That's the peak of our storm. I'm meteorologist Matt Stindridge.
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Jackson's Alternative is on Rock 93.1. Adam in the afternoon, what are you up to? What are you getting into this weekend? Are you having a hurricane party? I know it's not supposed to get bad here, but those are fun, right? 601-899-9310. Text me and let me know what you're up to. It's Weezer now.

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Jackson's Alternative Rock 93.1. Didn't know you could say D-head on the radio. I don't exactly want to try it, but oh well. It's Rock 93.1 and Dexter and the Moon Rocks. Freaking out.

0: Jackson's Alternative Rock 93.1, Adam in the Afternoon. This is so stupid. Remember last year, there was a story about how the Hershey Company was getting sued because a lady got ticked off that there was no actual face on the peanut butter pumpkins. You know, the Reese's Cup peanut butter pumpkins didn't have a jack-o'-lantern face. Well, now they've had to update their packaging to say carving not on actual product. Did they actually have to shell out money for that? That's crazy.
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7: Hurricane Isaias is trending east, more into Florida and Alabama. Not as much Mississippi. There'll be some folks west of I-55 who don't even get wet. East of I-55, you have a better chance of rain coming up later tonight. In the meantime, winds are starting to pick up. We may have gusts up to 40 miles per hour Saturday morning. That's the peak of our storm. I'm meteorologist Matt Stindridge.
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Rock 93.1, Adam in the afternoon, getting out of here. But I'll see you on Sunday at Shuckers. Bridget calls me baby for a brunch first impression session. 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